0: And that was Halsey with Bad at Love. And before that was Teddy Swims, Lose Control. And we started off with Alicia Carey, Scars to Your Beautiful.
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Yeah, that's right. Soul Deluxe in your ear. In the background, it is Joe with Reg Bit. Before that, it was Tyler, the Creator, with I Think, coming off his new album. Before that, it was Lone, Lion was the name of that track. Really feeling this one. Haven't really played it out yet. And before that, it was Salim Remy with Cairo on that jazzy tip.

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For those of you that get the second hour, lucky you.

0: Don't let them trouble you. America front on you.
1: It's gonna be okay.
0: I know it befuddle you. But don't let it get to you.
1: Don't let it get to you.
0: Just know that they miserable. And know that behind every smile, they think about killing you.
2: Say it.
0: Gangsta, dangerous, famous, Uzi, Louie, Prada, Gucci, artist, heartless, honest.

0: your trigger finger slip. 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All this pushing and shoving, baby, it's not getting you very far.
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Solo rainy night cruising through the French quarters. 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Solo rainy night cruising through the French quarters. 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
1: Take the road that leads to the free world.
0: Beyond the prison of the fence posts. 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

0: 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America front on you.
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0: I know it befuddle you. But don't let it get to you.
1: Don't let it get to
0: just
1: you.
0: Know that they miserable. And know that behind every smile, they think about killing you.
2: Say it.
3: It's okay to say it. Just say it, please.
0: I don't tell anybody. Yeah, don't gangsta, dangerous, famous, Ozzy, Lowy, proud and Gucci, artist, heartless, honest.

0: sunny day. 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

cool. Low rainy night cruising through the French quarters. 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
1: Don't let it get to
0: you. Just know that they're miserable. And know that behind every smile, they're thinking about killing you.
2: Say it.
0: Gangsta, dangerous, famous, Uzi, Louie, proud and Gucci, artist, heartless, honest.

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0: sweating them bullets, baby. 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

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And John said unto him, come thou to me, I need to be baptized of thee. And Jesus said unto John, suffer it to be so far, thus it becomes us to feel all right.

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0: Thank you very much.
1: Greg's picking up another banjo now. We're going to do a tune from our brand new album. It did really well for us. It was the number one album in Bluegrass in the Bluegrass Unlimited charts for several months. And there's a tip of the hat to our friends up north, up in Canada, Canadian singer-songwriters. And this is the second Gordon Lightfoot song that we put on the album. And not only was it a tip of the hat to one of the greatest Canadian singer-songwriters of all, Gordon Lightfoot, but it also seemed like back in the late 60s and early 70s that contemporary bluegrass bands were just chomping at the bits to see what Lightfoot was going to release next, because they would bring it over into bluegrass and introduce it to their bluegrass audiences and folk audiences. And this is kind of our attempt as well to keep that tradition alive, to reach over into contemporary popular music of other genres and bring it over into the bluegrass world. And we hope you like our version of this Gordon Lightfoot tune.
2: I'm gonna mention that this banjo is made by Deering Banjo Company, and it's a tip of the hat to John Hartford, actually. As many of you know, he was the pilot on the Julia Bell Swain paddle boat up and down the Ohio River, sometimes the Mississippi, in addition to being such a phenomenal songwriter, singer, dancer, banjo player, fiddle player. He went to art school, and he was a pencil sketch artist, and he also went to calligraphy. He studied calligraphy, so he had a beautiful handwriting. But this banjo has, when they decided to do this banjo, it's called the Julia Bell, and it's a tip of the hat to John Hartford by the Deering Banjo Company. You can see those folks inside. They're wonderful people and great banjos. And John always tuned his banjo really low, so we use this banjo for some of the songs just to give us a little bit different texture in our sound. And so when they decided to do this in his honor, Allison Brown, our producer, and his daughter Katie went through his boxes of sketches and sent some to Greg Deering, who made many of them into this mother of pearl inlay pattern up here. So these are his sketches on the banjo. So it's a really cool banjo. It's tuned real low to give it a cool sound. So there we go. This is called Brave Mountaineers. Hey.

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And number 5. 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

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Talking about the Gen Z young mom influencer hands. 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

0: Grace Potter there with Love Me Not. That's coming out in August of 2026. That's a tune that is released ahead of time from her upcoming release, Trespasser. Love Me Not, Grace Potter, here on Women in Music. Before Grace Potter, we heard from Meg McCree and Harper O'Neill with Thelma and Louise. That's a single that came out from them in 2024. Before that, Eliza Gilkison with Dark Night of the Soul came out in 2025, also a single. And we started off with Canadian singer-songwriter Kat Clyde, The Gloom, from her 2023 release Down Rounder. 25 minutes before 3 o'clock, you're listening to Women in Music on WTIP North Shore Community Radio.
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0: Coming up next here on Women in Music, Nikki Lane. She was born in Greenville, South Carolina, moved to Los Angeles and later to New York City, and she's now in Nashville. She also owns a clothing store in Nashville called High Class Hillbilly. Nikki Lane, from her 2023 release as a single, we're going to hear the cover of When My Morning Comes Around.